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1: Wake up on the bright side of the dial with the Christian O'Connell Show for breakfast.
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1: Got something big to budge? 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
2: 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When you budget with a budget, rent a truck.
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0: Good morning. This is the Christian O'Connell Show. We're waking up to news that the one and only the great Dolly Parton has passed away. Kicking off today's show with some of Dolly's music. And we'll play some more throughout the show as well. Good morning, Patsy.
1: Morning, everyone.
0: Good morning, Rio.
2: Good morning.
0: And good morning, Intern Pete.
3: Good morning, everyone.
0: Now, but before we go anywhere into today's show, we have to talk about the one and only Dolly Parton. Yeah. And our intern, Pete, you may have done one of her last interviews.
3: Yeah, 3 years ago. She was 77 at the time, and she was doing a bit of press. She was nominated into the Hall of Fame for something, and honestly, I'm trying to track down the audience. Sorry.
0: What do you think it might be? I mean,
3: sorry.
0: It's not family fortunes. Take a wild guess.
2: She was in the AFL Hall of Fame.
0: She went in the Brownlow.
3: Honestly, I really regret saying it like that because my sister called me at 4:02 this morning in tears. Dolly Parton was such a big part of our life as well.
0: A lot of people are going to wake up this morning all over the world heartbroken.
3: I know.
0: You know, it's really, so really, it is sad news, but also that is, you know, to go at 80 after a life she had is an extraordinary life to celebrate. Yeah. I mean, one of 12 kids in real poverty, dad Robert, who couldn't read, and she was inspired by his story to set up that Imagination Library, which gives kids free books up until the age of 5, a free book every month.
2: Incredible.
0: To over 300 million books she's given to kids around the world. That's, and then there's the music, the queen of country music. Incredible. Do you know, by the way, years ago, I met her at a charity thing, I don't know, about 12 years.

0: always felt that actually he never really reached what he could do in his life. It stopped and he wasn't from wealthy enough parents to be taught how to read. We forget now that that is just something that's taught for free at schools. And so she built this thing called the Imagination Library, where kids around the world, if they enrolled, got a book every single month in the post addressed to them, not the mums and dads. Over 310 million books have been sent to children around the homes, which is an amazing thing. What a life well lived. So today, as much as we're sad, we are sad, we're also really glad that we were lucky to have actually experienced the joy and life of Dolly Parton. I hope they make a movie of her life in the next couple of years. It'd be amazing to work out who would play it. Anyway, we've already played one of her songs. We're going to play another one now. Before I play Jolene, I'm going to play you the what's called an isolated vocals, when you strip back all the music and it's just a raw, naked vocal. And you take all the music and the instrumentation, all the producing away. I actually think what remains is the power of the human voice, and more importantly, Dolly's voice. Turn this up. How great was she?
1: Your beauty is beyond compare with flaming.

0: Kenny Rogers and Dolly Parton, Ireland's in the stream. Good morning, it's the Christian O'Connell Show on Gold. 13 minutes past 8. Christian, I'd love to sponsor intern Pete's 22K mark. I'm also running the Sydney Marathon. Hopefully, I will see Pete on the big day.
1: Oh, awesome.
0: That is from Peter. Peter Horgan, thank you very much. Maria also wants to... Christian, my son Scott was meant to be doing the Sydney Marathon. He's had to withdraw. He's got a hip injury. Oh, he's absolutely gutted. He can't run. Can we dedicate the 40K one to him? Scott. Walkerdon.
2: He better be Runnerdon.
0: What are the odds? All right. Let's get in to today's What Are the